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0: 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Dit is The Sound of Disco.
1: Secret life, no reveries. Got no time for memories. Follow me, don't be afraid. Light is on. 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

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Are you ready? 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
1: 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Yes, 1985.
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Goddamn right, it's a beautiful day. Goddamn right, it's a beautiful day.

feel like I'm laughing in a dream. 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